0: 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Mega Mix, solo su RCS Network.
1: I never know what to say when you look at me that way. Everything slips away.

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1: It was a different time, it was a different life. I really miss those times, damn, I really miss those guys. 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It was a different time, it was a different life. Shine a light, how time flies by, damn, I really miss those guys.

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These young niggas coming up. Blood, sweat, and tears to get this money up.

in the sticks, so we made a fire day. Let it burn to a crisp, and that's a surefire flip. She's a boss, she's a bitch. I take that as a compliment.

RGS Network, the radio of the numbers one, introduces you the disco Kiss of Week, DJ Jerry Daudio.